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Shout out to the group chat leaders. 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

0: 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What's up, Lizzie? Besides your phone, what is the one thing you can't leave your house without?
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1: What's going on? It's Brew, and it's always the days everything's going wrong that you remember you need to get gas or like pay your bills. I think the check engine light is triggered when we're most unstable.

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2: Last minute of extra time, tied 1-1. Ghana playing for the entire continent. Had a header arrowing toward the empty Uruguayan net. Luis Suarez standing on the line, threw his hands up and palmed it away. Red card, penalty. Suarez walked off, then turned to watch from the tunnel. Osamoah Gyan stepped up. He hit the crossbar. The ball flew over. Ghana denied. Suarez, on the touchline, was caught on camera celebrating like a man who'd scored the winner. Penalty shootout. Uruguay won. The continent's last representative, gone. Ghana's coach said it felt like death. Suarez called it the hand of God, of the devil. Take your pick. Football at its cruelest.
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1: 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It's Brew. 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

0: 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It is Brew. What's up, Lucy? What you been doing today?
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It's Country Sunday Night. What's going on? Thanks for listening. Today it's Brew. I haven't been drinking lately, kind of doing like a cleanse this month. I will say though, getting home and cracking open a cold Capri Sun just doesn't quite hit the same.

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1: What's up? It's Brew. Buying things on Facebook Marketplace is dangerous because I really do just be spending money and I justify it by calling it a hobby. Like, I just bought one of those 16-foot tall skeletons, you know, they go viral every Halloween. What? It's a decoration. It's arts and crafts. 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A hobby. 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
1: Yeah, what's up? 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Graduation invites. You're going to get those flowing into your mailbox any day now. But what's the appropriate gift amount? Like, is it wedding etiquette? Do I need to pay the amount that, like, I'm eating at the buffet, like the Mastacholi? I feel like this could go a lot of ways. Let me know what you think. At the Brew Show.

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1: 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It's Brew. Is it weird that I would pay money to be like a waiter at Taylor Swift's wedding? I just want to be a fly on the wall so bad.

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1: What's going on? 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
1: What's going on today? 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It's like, oh, okay, immediately, I know I can't trust you.

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0: it's Brew, and this is Country Sunday Nights. 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And how far back do you dig when you're vetting them out?
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0: How far are you scrolling back on the page?
2: Is there any kind of pink flag as I'm looking? 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
0: So tell me about that D you got in high school that one year.
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2: We are the Rob and Holly Show, and this next featured homegrown artist plays all around Michigan, and actually, she's been going on her own little tour recently as well. 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This is kind of like Kill Tony. 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
3: it's very funny. Yeah,
2: it's very similar to that, except for instead of comedians, it's singer-songwriters, and I believe that she made the A-list on that podcast.
3: See, that is amazing because she's so sweet and so awesome. And she's kind of like, you know, like a girl that can hang with the guys, which I always appreciate because that means she can handle a fart joke, which I believe is very important. Okay?
2: So Glenbrook,
3: equally as important as musical talent.
2: Glenbrook, we were just talking about how your personality is similar to Holly's because I feel like you guys both can hang with the boys. Mm-hmm. And not all girls can do that. And I appreciate that. So, oh, also congratulations, by the way. She just won Best Country Video by Review Magazine. So here she is. Check it out. It is Glenbrook and Tattoo on WYCD.

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Don't you hate when you basically have to pay your own convenience fee because of your own bad decisions? What's up? It's Brew. I spent $19.99 today because I forgot to cancel that free trial. I swore I wouldn't forget.

Country Sunday night. What's up? It's Brew. How's your day been? I had one of those conversations with my fiance where she's like, it's fine. And I didn't realize until like now, hours later, that, oh yeah, that's definitely one of those phrases where it's definitely not fine. Baby,

0: country Sunday night. Hey, thanks for chilling with me, Brew. How are you feeling?
1: I'm excited. Oh my gosh, I'm trying to cook at the same time, listening to the radio.
0: Oh,
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0: The Post, you are. I'll get him on. What are you making right now?
1: I am making hamburgers and some tater tots and some chili beans.
0: Be right over.
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0: Welcome to the Mo and Stickman Show. That is Mo over there. I am Stickman. And Mo, I hope I got this right. I put the thingamabob inside the whatchamacallit, and then I turned that doohickey. And whatever it is, though, still don't work. You got any ideas?
1: It sounds like you shouldn't be working on it at all because you don't know what is happening.
0: You know, the thingamajig, you know?
1: Yeah.

0: At some point, adulthood sneaks up on you.
1: Yes, it does.
0: One day you're saying, sure, let's stay out till 2 a.m. And the next thing you know, you're going, what time are we wrapping this thing up?
1: Because it's 7:30.
0: And the average person starts planning their social life around sleep at age 32.
1: Oh, I believe it.
0: I don't feel so bad now.
1: I believe it. Especially if you start putting kids in the mix.
0: A lot of people won't make plans that start after 9 p.m. anymore.
1: Oh, people do stuff after 9? I get sad when my kids have events or friend parties, and my oldest will say, yeah, it's over at 11:30. At night? I have to get out in my jammies and come get you?
0: Listen, kid, you're just going to stay all night with them. I'll come get you in the morning.
1: Yeah, you need to find somebody to spend the night with. That cannot be happening.

Starbucks is their business is rebounding after last year's very unpopular price hikes. We were actually at we were at Starbucks yesterday, and I'm not sure if the woman in line ahead of me was ordering a drink or casting a spell. She was like, I'd like an ice grande latte with oat milk, no foam, light ice, 2 pumps of sugar-free vanilla, 1 pump of hazelnut cinnamon. I don't know what was going on. I got a little scared while that was going on.

0: Third Shift Country News.
1: Florida Georgia Line officially reunited at Nissan Stadium in Nashville during night one of CMA Fest.
2: Yeah, they did.
1: Tyler Hobart and Brian Kelly made a surprise appearance, entering from opposite sides of the stadium while singing Round Here before meeting in the middle of the stage. After greeting the crowd, the pair shouted, "We back, baby," and launched into their smash hit Cruise. The appearance came just days after mysterious FGL-LFG billboards popped up around Nashville, sending fans into speculation mode.
2: Fans of Randy Travis have something to look forward to. Randy's wife, Mary, says a new album featuring previously unreleased recordings is expected before the end of the year. The songs were recorded before Randy's 2013 stroke and have been mixed, remixed, mastered, and prepared for release. The project will feature new-to-fans material and marks Randy's first album of previously unheard songs in nearly two decades. And in another tribute to his legacy, in the front room at the Nashville Palace, it has been renamed in his honor. Long before the hit records, Randy worked there as a cook and a dishwasher in the late 70s and early 80s. I think that's kind of cool. That's Third Shift Country News with Mo and Stickman. Yeah.

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1: Oh.
0: Tiger Woods is like, now that's a ride share right there.

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0: It is the Mo and Stig Man country question. And this floats around the internet every now and then. It's fun to talk about. What sounds like a compliment, but is really an insult?
1: Or could be perceived as an insult.
0: Could be perceived as an insult.
1: It's not necessarily meaning that when somebody says these things, it is an insult.
0: But it probably is. I mean, I'm not listening, you know.
1: I mean, something that I usually get, no, I mean, and I know there, I think there's kindness behind it. But at the same time, I know that they're thinking, lady, you crazy.
0: Right.
1: Usually it pertains to my children. Like, oh, man, you're a saint for having so many kids. Or, oh, man.
0: Like, would you do something with your kids?
1: You handle it so well as they're, like, running amok,
0: right.
1: You know, in a waiting room or something. And I'm like, yeah, thanks. Knowing that they're judging, like, oh, don't they know what causes babies? Who has four kids?
0: Mine is, bless it.
1: Oh, you do say that all the time.
0: Bless it.
1: So being like, that is ignorant. Why do they just do that? He'll be like, bless it. They don't know better. There's another one. They don't know better.
0: They don't know no better. All right. So what about you? Samoan Sick Man country question. What sounds like a compliment, but really kind of an insult? If you're listening on the Odyssey app, you can tap on the microphone on the station page, leave us a voice message.

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0: 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What sounds like a compliment, but really kind of an insult?
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0: 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What sounds like a compliment, but it's really kind of an insult?
1: That's nice.
2: Well, that's nice. Oh, I've used that. I ain't that.

0: 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What sounds like a compliment, but it's really kind of an insult?
1: I hate it when people say, "You look so good today."
2: You look so good?
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0: proud to be your dating consultant. See, Mo and Stickman have been through the dating process. Each of us found our significant other. We got married, thereby winning the dating game. Now, granted, it was 100 years ago, but we still did.
1: Don't put me in that age bracket.
0: So, remember when dating had a pretty clear, like, roadmap? Meet somebody, start dating, become a couple, update your Facebook status, buy matching pajamas, and, you know, okay. That's how it worked. Well, there is a new thing that singles are embracing. It's called wildflowering. Wildflowering.
1: Do we want to be wildflowered?
0: Well, I think this is the way dating should be done, to be honest. You stop worrying so much about the labels, the timelines, and trying to define every part of the relationship. Instead, you just let things develop naturally and see where they go. But apparently now it's, quote, new, he said with finger quotes, called wildflowering.
1: I don't disagree with just starting off, figuring out how you feel. But I do feel at some point there needs to be some, I won't say boundary. But if one person is really serious and has a lot of feelings, the other one's wildflowering, and they wildflower to somebody else for a minute, and that person gets sad, I'm not saying you need to take any relationship to social media status or anything, but you as a couple need to at least discuss your feelings.
0: It's funny you say that. They do say if you plan on wildflowering, make sure the other person knows that you're wildflowering.
1: Yeah, because when I hear wildflowering, I'm hearing, yeah, I'm a little interested in you. And, oh, hey, what's going on over here? How are you doing? Oh, hi there. Have I met you yet?

0: There was a thief in San Francisco may have found the most 2026 getaway vehicle imaginable.
1: Oh, yeah?
0: I'll tell you what it is coming up on the Mo and Stickman Show. I got

0: A thief in San Francisco allegedly robbed a hot yoga studio and allegedly made off with an armful of activewear.
1: I was thinking, what are we stealing from a hot yoga place?
0: But here's the thing. That's not the weird part of the story.
1: Oh.
0: It was his getaway vehicle.
1: Okay.
0: It was a Waymo car, like the driverless Waymo car.
1: Really?
0: Yep. Instead of having a friend waiting outside, he called a Waymo. Now, you would think...
1: Is that a reliable getaway car?
0: You'd think that it would be easier to make this case easy to solve because you have to do it with your phone, there's cameras, the whole bit. Well, he booked a ride through an app. The car, like I said, is covered in cameras. Here we are 6 months later, and they still don't have any arrests. They think that the person that did this may have been using stolen information and a burner phone to book the ride. So somewhere out there, there is a guy still walking around in stolen yoga britches. And
1: yoga britches?
0: Yoga, that's not a thing.
1: I think your Southern just fell out a little bit there. I don't think we use that word with britches and yoga.

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1: all kinds of kinds
0: to make this little world go round. We're going to call this story, It Just Disappeared. Oh, wait. No, it didn't.
1: It sounds like my kids.
0: Coming up on the Moe and Stickman Show.

0: Police in Bangkok arrested a security guard accused of stealing money from a donation box at a Buddhist temple. Oh. And according to the investigators, he didn't just sneak in. He got really creative. They say that he climbed over a wall, covered his head with a cloth to hide his identity, and then recited what he described as a spell to make himself invisible.
1: How'd that go for him?
0: Unfortunately for him, the spell did not work. Does that surprise anyone?
1: Really?
0: And security cameras captured the whole thing. Police had no trouble identifying him and arresting him.
1: Wow.
0: All kinds of kinds.

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0: 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The things that people are using to show that they have made it have changed a lot.
1: What is it that we're bragging about?
0: We'll tell you about it coming up on the Mo and Stickman Show.

0: status symbols have changed. They ain't what they used to be. There was a survey that asked people to rank the biggest modern status symbols. Now, you may have one or two of them, or more, if you've really made it.
1: So what are they?
0: All right, number one on the list was a high-end watch. I don't have a high-end watch. I don't want a high-end watch. I don't wear a watch.
1: Large Apple Watch count.
0: I mean, that's high-end. Those things are expensive.
1: Are we talking Rolex?
0: How about this one? Do you have a luxury handbag?
1: No.
0: The latest iPhone. Ooh, I'm getting closer.
1: Still not there.
0: At-home sauna.
1: We have like a pop-up one.
0: Oh, do you?
1: It looks like a tent. It's not a bougie wooden one.
0: Okay.
1: We do have
0: so
1: that.
0: A hot tub or a pool?
1: No.
0: I have always said that the best pool is somebody else's pool. Same goes for hot tub. Same goes for boat.
1: I don't want the maintenance.
0: Right. Walk-in closet. You got a walk-in closet. That's your phone. That's your phone call place.
1: Yeah, that's my runaway spot.
0: Designer clothes? No.
1: T-shirts?
0: Electric vehicle?
1: No.
0: Backyard with an outdoor kitchen?
1: It's got a grill.
0: Clearly, we have not made it, Mo.
1: But I don't... You say these things, I don't really want those things.
0: Me neither.
1: So I don't... We need a new list here.

0: right, this is creepy. AI-enabled dolls can now hold full-on conversations with children.
1: Awkward.
0: We saw how that worked out in the Chucky movies, right?
1: Yeah.
0: I mean, that's not technically AI, but still, it's a good foreshadowing thing.
1: Yeah, no thanks.

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last week, one of our coworkers brought her baby into the office and then said, hey, would you babysit for a minute? You should see me trying to take care of this baby. You want to see the video? 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STYCKMAN.

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4: Florida Georgia Line officially reunited at Nissan Stadium in Nashville during night one of CMA Fest.
5: Yeah, they did.
4: Tyler Hobart and Brian Kelly made a surprise appearance, entering from opposite sides of the stadium while singing Round Here before meeting in the middle of the stage. After greeting the crowd, the pair shouted, "We back, baby," and launched into their smash hit Cruise. The appearance came just days after mysterious FGL LFG billboards popped up around Nashville, sending fans into speculation mode.
5: Fans of Randy Travis have something to look forward to. Randy's wife, Mary, says a new album featuring previously unreleased recordings is expected before the end of the year. The songs were recorded before Randy's 2013 stroke and have been mixed, remixed, mastered, and prepared for release. The project will feature new-to-fans material and marks Randy's first album of previously unheard songs in nearly two decades. And in another tribute to his legacy, in the front room at the Nashville Palace, it has been renamed in his honor. Long before the hit records, Randy worked there as a cook and a dishwasher in the late 70s and early 80s. I think that's kind of cool. That's Third Shift Country News with Mo and Stickman.
6: I got-

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1: Spain had never won a World Cup. For decades, they've been football's great underachievers, the cup of perpetual quarterfinals. Then a generation came through Barcelona's La Masia Academy and Real Madrid's youth ranks and rewrote everything. Xavi, Iniesta, Xabi Alonso, Sergio Busquets. Possession football refined to a fine art, tiki-taka. Hundreds of short passes, opponents chasing shadows. They lost their opener to Switzerland, then won six straight. The final against the Netherlands was a bruising, ugly affair. 1-0 ground out, deep into extra time, until Iniesta arrived at the back post and side-footed a volley past Martin Stecklenburg. Spain, world champion.
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0: You have probably heard somebody say, or maybe even said yourself, well, it's all downhill from here.
1: But I don't feel that's a good thing.
0: The question is, what does it actually mean? Now, there are some people that think, uh-oh, things are about to get worse. And then others hear, great, the hard part is over. It's all downhill from here. So think about it. If you just climbed a mountain, downhill is the easy part. Your life is going downhill, though, not so much, right?
1: True.
0: So when people ask the question, what does it mean?
1: I guess circumstance? I don't know. You just finished a real hard project. Oh, it's all downhill from here.
0: What this story has brought up to me is when someone says that, I will 100% ask, what do you mean by that? Better or worse?
1: This conversation is making me realize how I never say that at all.
0: True.

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0: Detroit's number one for new country, 99.5 YCD. Josh, Rachel, and Grumwald, the gang's all here on a Monday. Good morning. What are you chuckling at?
1: I'm looking at this headline. Adult pacifiers are rising in popularity
2: what?
1: For stress relief.
2: Stop.
1: I swear to God, what is going on with this world?
2: Our adults are sucking on binkies now?
1: Yes, and there's an adult guy with a bald head sucking on a pacifier. Like this,
0: is that the new stress ball, you think?
1: What is our world coming to?
0: Well, no more stress balls.
2: When kids suck on them, they say that they usually stop by the age of 2 or 3. It's a hard thing getting your kid to give up the binky, but they say it causes buck teeth. Like if your kid keeps sucking on that pacifier, it will mess up your teeth. So as an adult, I wouldn't imagine it's good for your
3: Yeah, you have buck teeth. You got a pretty smile, though.
2: Have you been sucking on your binky too much?
1: This guy is about 35 with a binky in his mouth.
0: I'd rather see Ella Langley with one in her mouth. Wow.

0: With a high of 85, tomorrow we'll see some scattered thunderstorms. 87, 90 on Wednesday, scattered showers.
1: Oofa.
2: Right?
0: Could get muggy
2: humid
0: on Wednesday. That's what I'm hearing. 63 here in the Motor City, 99.5 YCD.

0: This is something fun to do, and I didn't know it existed, but this is a ghost tour, a walkable ghost tour in Detroit that you can do any weekend. The tours meet at the Alhambra Building on Temple. Tours last 1 hour. It's a one-mile walking tour that some of the buildings in Detroit that are allegedly very haunted include the Whitney.
1: Yep, Whitney.
0: The Masonic Temple is another one that's allegedly very haunted. And is it the Leland Hotel?
1: Yeah, it's right by us.
0: Yeah?
2: Yeah, that's right by your place.
1: Yeah, it's not far at all. It's over by the DTE building.
0: And apparently the Alhambra Building, which is at Selden and Cass, that is a building noted
1: like
0: for eerie lights and a white apparition that appears. And so how cool is that to go on like a walking ghost tour of Detroit?
2: And prime and proper, the restaurant downtown is also haunted.
1: Also, that's why
2: especially when they bring you the bill. It scares the crap out of you.
0: Haunted by the dead cows.
1: I disagree. Have you? I mean, obviously you've been to Prime and Proper.
2: Yeah.
1: They're performers over there. Those guys are artists.
2: Well, you know what? For paying $200 for a steak,
1: they better get a performance.
2: Get up and dance and sing.
1: They do dance and sing there.
2: Make my bill go away.
1: Can I drink on this ghost tour?
0: You know, I don't know, but I
2: think you can.
0: Might be able
1: solo
0: to.
1: Cup?
0: Sure.
1: Yeah, a solo cup.
0: Yeah.
1: DPD has worse things to worry about
0: than
1: my solo cup full
0: of... Put it to the test and let us know.
1: Liquor. Yeah. 99.5 YCD.

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2: The 75 north and southbound ramps to westbound 696 have reopened. However, starting 9 o'clock this morning, new ramp closures. 94 east ramps to north and southbound Southfield and 94 west ramp to northbound Southfield. I'm Michelle Pena with traffic.

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2: Big time tour coming to Detroit. 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

0: Josh, Rachel, and Grunwald.
1: Do we owe cubicles an apology?
2: Absolutely
1: cubicles,
2: not.
1: They're making a comeback. For years, we had cubicles, and then they were criticized, saying it isolates everybody, and we all went to open workspace. If you look at our sales department.
3: Yeah, I don't like
1: it's
3: open workspace.
1: All open. So what do people have to do, though, when you have open workspace and you're trying to make a call, a sales call, or a personal call? You got to go find a private area.
2: Well, separate room. Yeah, we have those, too.
3: Here in the radio station, though, what they do is they'll go into different studios or certain areas to try to make a private call with a soundproof room. And all of a sudden you'll walk in and it's like, what's a salesperson doing inside our studio?
1: Because it's a room. It's a room where after our show gets off, if there's nobody in the studio, people will come in here and use these rooms. They'll pop into a room just to find a private room.
2: Well, I've seen them do it in some of the producer studios. I didn't know they came in here.
3: Here's the thing.
2: Yeah.
3: We had a cubicle in the back before you got here, Josh.
2: No, I remember on the other side.
3: But we had that, and we actually decorated it, and we had it like
2: I remember.
3: Almost like it was almost like a tent.
1: I liked having a cubicle. You're right. We could make it our own and decorate it. You can put out, it's a personal space, but they're saying that the open workspace is not working. People like having their own little essential area where they can put some personal belongings and they can have a sense of privacy, and so cubicles are making a comeback.
2: I think they're ugly though. They're just like these
3: weird. Hey,
1: what's more important though, functionality or appearance?
3: Yeah, but the other thing is,
4: look at this studio. You tell me.
3: But the other thing is, would you rather have nothing where everybody can listen and hear and see you?
4: Listen, we were doing just fine. We were doing okay. Open floor plan, everyone loves.
3: No,
4: it's beautiful.
3: I hate it.
1: No, they're saying they hate it, and now the cubicles making a comeback.
4: Yeah, well, maybe it is. 99.5 YC.

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23: 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Prepare for a slower drive along I-75 southbound from 12 mile to 696. Left lanes now closed down to 8 mile. Also starting today, 94 east ramps to the Southfield closing and 94 west ramp to northbound M39. I'm Michelle Pena with traffic.
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0: 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Kevin Powers playing Westgate Stage at Hoedown this year.
1: I am so excited for him. He is going to be a superstar, mark my words. And that is my favorite song of the summer right now.
0: So good. Darius Rucker headlines June 27th at Pine Knob. 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That approaches very soon.

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1: Myrtle.
0: A Myrtle Beach police officer facing a felony charge after he allegedly pulled a gun on a fellow officer.
2: Oh, no.
0: They were having an argument at the police station, and I kind of understand when I found out what they were arguing over.
2: Oh, no.
0: This guy microwaved fish. He put fish in the microwave.
2: Yeah, but honestly.
0: Stunk the place up.
3: Yeah.
2: Anybody.
0: Isn't that kind of like an unsaid rule?
2: I don't.

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2: Prepare for a slower drive through new construction. I-75 southbound from 11 to 8 Mile. Three left lanes closed for the next week. Coming up later this morning, 94 eastbound ramps to north and southbound Southfield Freeway closing for next year, along with West 94 ramp to northbound M39.

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0: 248-945-9995, 248-945-9995. What are they playing for today, Grun?
2: Oh, it's a great prize. 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That's going to be a great show.
0: Great show, Lee. Well, we haven't seen him in a while.
2: I just saw him in Vegas.
0: Oh, that's right.
2: A few weeks ago. And
0: hyped to play the show?
2: Had a bunch of laughs with him. He's such a fun guy.
0: It's going to be a great time out there. Today's impossible question. Almost 3 out of 4 women say it's very important for a serious partner to know this detail about them. 248-945-9995. It's a very small detail, but it comes up often.
2: Their favorite dessert.
0: No. Think that's important?
2: I think it is with some women.
0: Okay.
2: I really do. Don't you think it's important that you know Julia's favorite dessert?
0: I don't think I do.
2: Are you kidding me? You are so aloof sometimes.
0: She would, I mean, probably an ice cream or something like that, or...
2: I can't
0: like,
2: believe you don't
0: does
2: know.
0: Does she like a cookie? Or a cheesecake? I don't know. I think she's... How would I know that? That's not important,
2: well,
0: is it?
2: It is important. You're her husband. Good Lord.
0: Yeah, 3 out of 4 women think this is very important. You think knowing a dessert order is important to
2: How
0: them?
2: How about this? Let me guess one more.
0: Okay.
2: Knowing their clothing size, like if you were going to buy them something, knowing what size...
0: I couldn't do it.
2: You wouldn't... You don't even know what size your wife is?
0: No. I mean, like in what? Pants?
2: Yeah.
0: No. Zero clue.
2: Okay, how about a shirt?
0: Small? extra small? I really don't know. She can do her own shopping. 248-945-9995. Almost 3 out of 4 women say it's very important for a serious partner to know this detail about them. Good luck. 99.5 YCD.

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1: 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A slower drive along I-75 southbound just after 42 mile down to 696. With new road work in this area, left lane closures from 11 to 8 mile and a good half hour drive time, head over to Dequindre Woodward as your alternate. I'm Michelle Pena with traffic.
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0: impossible question.
1: Norma, almost 3 out of 4 women say it's very important for a serious partner to know this detail about them.
2: Their favorite place to eat.
3: What's yours, Norma?
2: I just like Thai food. Any good Thai place.
3: Yeah, little chicken pad Thai, maybe?
1: Does your boyfriend or husband know that?
2: He does, but he doesn't like it, so I don't get it often.
3: Yeah. Well, you want to get Thai anytime, girl, you let me know.
1: It's not the answer, sorry.
2: Thank you.
1: Good line 5. Good morning. Who's this?
4: Michelle.
1: Hi, Michelle. Almost 3 out of 4 women say it's very important for a serious partner to know this detail about them.
4: Their birthday?
3: Oh.
1: I'd say that's very important.
3: Josh, do you know your wife's birthday?
1: I do know her birthday, but it took me like 4 years to know, to learn.
3: Okay, do you know your mom's birthday?
1: Christmas.
4: I do.
3: Okay.
1: Christmas, yeah.
3: All right. Yeah. Maybe that's the only reason you know your mom's birthday.
1: No, I would know her mom's birthday. That's not it. Sorry.
4: All right, thank you.
1: Go to line 1. Good morning. Who's this?
5: Hi, Karen. How are you?
1: Hi. Do you have a guest for Impossible Question today?
5: I'm going to say, like, remembering an important date, like the day they met.
1: Like
5: an anniversary.
1: Of some sort.
5: Birthday, the day they met.
3: Well, you know what? All of those are wrong, Karen, unfortunately.
1: Yeah, wrong. You're probably right. Those are important details. Not the one we're looking for, though, Karen. Sorry.
5: Okay, have a great day.
3: You too. Thanks, Karen.
1: Let's go to line 2. Good morning. Who's this?
6: My name's Jessica.
1: Hi, Jessica. 3 out of 4 women say it's very important for a serious partner to know this detail about them.
6: My guess was love language.
3: What's your love language?
6: So it sounds terrible, but acts of service, like, so if you do the dishes, clean the living room, stuff like that.
1: Really?
3: Oh, listen, yeah. I am your love language, because that's all I do. I am immaculate.
1: If you go to Grandma's house, he's just vacuuming all the time.
3: A lot of the time.
1: 248-945-9995. Small detail. This is something you learn pretty quick, though.
3: Yes, I would think so. I would be bad at it because everybody is so particular about it. We said it wasn't something like of their favorite meal, but it's something that they would consume.
1: Comes up in the morning.
3: I'm sure a lot of people are doing it now.
1: 248-945-9995. Lee Bryce, tickets up for grabs. 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

0: Josh, Rachel, and Grunwald.
1: Is there ever a show that you loved, but you stopped watching because something in the storyline turned you off?
2: It was my favorite show. And I started watching this before Rachel got obsessed with
3: What's
2: it.
3: What's that?
2: For years and years, Rachel would not watch The Walking Dead. And I got into this show, and then it just went wacky.
3: When did you start disliking?
2: I can't remember.
1: When they killed somebody off?
2: Nah, the season after Negan or something.
3: See, the Negan and the Bat season, to me, that's the most memorable season by far.
1: Did it get bad after that, though?
2: It just got wacky, and then it was all these weird story twists and lines. And
1: yeah.
3: I agree. They get these little different, like, almost like commune areas where they have these people against these people. And I don't know. You're right. I kind of stopped watching The Walking Dead because it did get a little bizarre.
1: But there were spinoffs, though, that did pretty well, right?
3: Yeah, there was one with Daryl, and I started watching
2: it.
3: But I didn't care for it. Yeah, I started watching
1: that, and
3: then
1: they did the post-show stuff for a while, I remember.
2: But the only people that liked that were the women that loved Daryl, the bad boy type that was riding all over on his... You know,
3: I think that shows need to know, as sad as it may be, you kind of need to know when it's the end, you know, because if you go on too long, you're going to lose people. People like in Prison Break, a lot of people like to watch Prison Break, but then look at the name of the show is Prison Break. And once they broke out of prison, people thought maybe it should have ended.
2: Well, then they went back to prison, though.
1: Exactly. Oh, they did go back to Prison Break. Yeah.
3: You know
1: what's on Netflix right now is Homeland.
3: Yeah,
2: which is great,
1: and that's a Showtime show. Obviously,
2: and
1: we watched it when
2: amazing.
1: It was on. But they easily could have ended it after season four, after Brody dies.
2: I'm glad.
1: Sorry
2: they
1: for
2: didn't.
1: The spoilers. I am too, because it actually turned out great. And I'm thinking, how can this be great after you killed off the main guy?
3: But talk about different settings, though. Like, all of a sudden, they'd be, you know, like, one season would be set, you know, here in the U.S., and then another season would be set entirely
1: because
3: in the Middle East.
1: Because she's stationed somewhere else.
3: Yeah,
1: right.
3: Yeah.
1: 248-945-9995. What show did you love, but you stopped watching because something in the storyline turned you off?
3: This is old school, but I got to throw General Hospital in there.
2: Oh,
3: like,
2: my God.
3: When I used to love to watch soap operas, and then, like, the Cassadines came on, this evil family that was going to take over poor Charles.
2: Oh,
3: and I'm like,
2: stop.
3: Come on, this, as if it wasn't stupid enough to begin with on a soap opera. Now it's just beyond ridiculous.
1: Grandma, I've always said the same thing about Young and the Restless. Gosh.
2: My mom used to watch
1: so
2: all my
1: that.
2: Children, and I would lose my mind.
1: I've always said it, Rach. I've always said it. 248-945-9995. Your comment's going to be up at YCD Mornings on Facebook. 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
10: There's a new project along I-75 southbound from 11 to 8 mile. Three left lanes closed through next Monday. Right now, a solid backup just after 14 mile road to 696. Some good options to get around this still include taking DeQuinder, John R., or Woodward and head south. I'm Michelle Pandiop with traffic.

0: I consider BuzzFeed a reputable source when it comes to all things pop culture. You know, they were talking about shows that started good, became unwatchable.
1: What are they saying?
0: Here's the list. Game of Thrones. Don't get me started on Game of Thrones.
2: I never started it.
0: Dude, which is wild. You didn't watch it either?
1: No, no.
0: You guys, I'm alone here?
2: Yeah.
0: Mm-hmm. Game of Thrones last season obviously was a real problem for people. The Walking Dead's on here.
1: Okay.
0: Dexter is on here.
1: Did they say what people didn't like about Dexter?
0: The series is frequently mentioned for its disappointing final season and the controversial death that many viewers found to be the turning point.
1: Okay. So but I like all the new ones, though.
0: I would imagine they're talking about the way Deb dies and the way Dexter goes out. I get that. I totally get it. Lost is on here, obviously. A lot of people were into Lost, and then they got lost during the show. Heroes. Heroes was good for a while. Westworld. It's HBO.
2: Oh, I loved Westworld.
0: Did you like it the entire
2: weird,
0: way?
2: Though.
0: It got weird, right?
2: Yeah.
0: What about Orphan Black?
2: No.
0: Handmaid's Tale?
2: No.
0: None of those.
1: I liked Handmaid's Tale. I watched a little bit of it.
0: Not all the way through, though. The early seasons were considered incredible. Some of the viewers felt that the show lost its way after the initial premise was resolved.
1: Okay.
0: You know what that means?
1: No.
0: Okay.
1: No, I'm thinking too hard.
0: Yeah. All right. 248-945-9995. TV shows that started good then became unwatchable. Add to the list. 99.5 YCD.

0: would say NCIS. NCIS was cool for a while, then it just went crappy in my mind.
1: Yeah, well, because there was NCIS a million different places. I was waiting for you know, to come up like NCIS Southfield.
2: You mean the original?
1: they made too many of them.
2: Too many spin-outs. The original went bad for you?
0: You can only do the storyline so many times, too, you know? It's like it just wore out.
2: Is it when Dinozzo left?
0: I think so. I love Dinozzo.
2: Yeah, I know.
0: And he tried to have his own spinoff, and it wasn't any good.
2: No, he's got one right now with Ziva. Him and Ziva are married with a kid. It's a spinoff from NCIS. You watch that?
0: I haven't seen it.
1: Yeah, please don't.
2: It looks okay to me because we like the dynamic between Dinozzo and Ziva. That was the whole thing.
0: Yeah, they were fantastic. And then that little bit of mystery, are they going to hook up? Are they not? You know, I like that kind of
2: stuff. Apparently they hooked up and had a kid, and now they have a show together.

0: It is the best advice column in Detroit. Slide into our DMs if you have a problem at Y City Mornings on Facebook. We are
1: problem solvers.
0: Let's go to Zach on line three. Good morning.
2: Good morning.
1: Zach, it sounds like you probably have a little bit of a dilemma this morning.
3: What's going on?
2: Yeah, a bit of a pickle here. I finally broke things off a few months ago with my ex after 6 very messy years. Then I just started seeing somebody the complete opposite of her, which is a huge compliment. She's kind and grounded and drama-free. And now my very manipulative ex has pulled a stunt, which is sort of par for the course. And I don't know if I believe her. I think she's trying to reel me back in, but I don't know. She says she's pregnant.
1: Can you delay it a couple of months to see if she starts showing?
2: Oh, God. That's a stressful couple of months.
1: I know.
0: She's obviously lying, you guys. She's crazy. She's lying.
1: I know,
0: to you.
1: But what?
0: It's fake.
1: It doesn't matter. What if there's a 1% chance that she's.
0: And you father the kid and then you deal
1: with it. I know,
0: it.
1: But it's, this has got. Zach.
0: It should
1: honestly,
0: not affect your new relationship. If you like the girl, she's better than your ex. It sounds like she is.
3: Sure does.
0: Then you roll with the
1: yeah,
0: punches.
1: But you know what, though? Oh, yeah. For me, I wouldn't be able to sleep at night from the anxiety. I'd have to know.
0: You don't have to be with your ex.
3: You can have both going on in your life, actually.
1: Yeah, I know, but then
3: if
1: what do you tell...
3: If new girl is okay with that...
1: What do you tell the new girl? Hey, by the way, my crazy ex might be pregnant? That's a little much to handle.
0: She's going to find out at some point.
1: In a new relationship. Well, if it's true...
3: If it's true, yeah.
0: Which I don't think it's true.
1: No, but I would bluff the bluff.
2: It's a good first move.
1: You're giving me anxiety with this right now. I'm all worked up.
3: I know you are.
0: Yeah, let us know what happens, man. Keep us updated.
2: I will.
1: And if it is your baby, call us back and we'll help you pick a name.
2: Oh, fun. Yeah, that doesn't just give me even more anxiety. Great.
3: Good luck, Zach.
0: Josh is a good
2: prospect.
0: All right. We'll see you, man. Thanks.
2: See ya. Girl.

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2: We have a lookout for tire debris reported along 96, the Jeffries westbound express lanes between the Davison and Schaefer. All lanes affected. 75 southbound, very slow after 14 mile to 696. Left lanes are blocked between 11 and 8 mile through next Monday.
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0: Say you wake up this morning and you have no Wi-Fi. What are you going to do? What's the first thing you're going to do?
1: Put on the Walkman.
0: Okay.
1: Okay. That's assuming that I don't have...
0: You don't have an iPhone or an iPod? No, you don't.
1: An iPod?
0: Yeah, no.
1: Okay,
0: you don't.
1: So I'm throwing on the Walkman. I'm lacing up the Jordan 1s. And I'm going for a walk, I guess. I don't know.
0: Watch some Saturday morning cartoons. Maybe some Scooby Doo. Trying to think what I used to watch cartoons.
1: What about during the week? You'd pop on some Young and the Restless?
0: No, I was an ABC person. One Life to Live, General Hospital, All My Children.
2: When
0: not,
2: I was
0: not
2: sick
0: in that order.
2: From school, yeah. I would lay on the couch. And I'd have a blanket, and I would watch The Price is Right, always wishing that I could be on there to play the game.
1: Of course, yeah.
0: Well, and with Bob Barker.
1: Was that the Barker era?
0: Yeah.
1: I like that now you can, at least on my TV, a lot of smart TVs, you can go back and watch the Barker era.
0: And I like that they carried on the long, thin microphone, and that they still tell you to get your pets spayed or neutered at the end of the show.
1: That
0: came from Bob Barker, but Drew Carey still does it.
1: Yep. 248-945-9995. No Wi-Fi.
0: No cell phone.
1: No cell phone service. What are you doing? You're waking up with nothing.
2: Life was easier then.
1: 248-945-9995. 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

0: lot of people asking about these Hoedown tickets. Hot show this year.
1: Oh, I am very, very excited. Darius Rucker, obviously, but a lot of other great people on there. You know,

0: Kevin Powers' Shaboozy song right now, I'm predicting is going to be the song of the summer.
1: So good, yeah.
0: It's such a great song, Move On.
1: Yeah.
0: And there's so many great acts coming as well.
1: Yep, Corey Kent, Lauren Elena opening up the show June 27th at Pine Knob. 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
0: Today's going to be a great day.

0: would do back in the 90s.
1: Maria, what would you do?
0: Well, we did have cable. It was called Barden Cable.
1: Okay.
0: So that's what I would do. Either that or I'd go outside, ride my bike.
2: That's what a lot of people said, is go out and ride my 10-speed, you know, to my friend's house.
0: Life would be so much easier.
1: As an adult, though, what are you doing?
0: I wish we can go back, because we had regular phones. We can call our friends or go over to their houses. It was just so much nicer.
2: I think we've gotten away from how to interact, like human interaction, right, Maria? Because the only way to get in touch with a friend was either to go to their house, ride their bike or walk to their house, or you could call their home phone, and if somebody else was on the phone, you'd get a busy signal, and you had to wait till that person was off the phone, you know, to get through to them. So you'd go to their house if you couldn't get through on the phone. It was just a lot simpler, I think. But we,
0: simpler, a lot easier.
1: I don't know if it's easier. I mean, now you can just call somebody, you can text somebody. You had to, like, know where someone was going.
3: I know, but the thing about it was...
1: technology absolutely makes things easier.
2: Back then, you just had to trust that your kid was going where they say they're going.
0: Very true, very true.

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1: Paul and I, that's all we did every Friday and Saturday night. She had a
2: Three
1: Camaro. We were cool.
2: Three of my girlfriends got married cruising crashes.
3: I should have convinced Julia to do that. 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
1: I saw a meme today that said, we live in an era where we will completely ignore a phone call from our mother, but blindly trust a 22-year-old TikTok influencer who says our cortisol levels are high because we didn't eat a raw carrot at dawn. And you know what? That is just, it's so true.
2: Well, it was down some street we couldn't even pronounce. We were stuck in the middle, loving every ounce. Tequila was cheap, but the flow we were feeling was real. Neither one of us looking for three little words, unless those three words were do not disturb. Checkout was supposed to be noon, but we slept until three.

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1: It was announced late last week that Shania Twain will be producing a biopic about her life.
2: Man, I feel like a woman.
1: The film titled Shania is still pretty early on in development, so there aren't a ton of details yet. It will be written and directed by Leah McKendrick, who also did Bad Moms and then most recently voicemails for Isabel. And while we might be waiting a while for this movie, Shania does have a new album coming out this summer. Little Miss Twain will be dropping on July 24th.

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1: New Morgan Wallen music is coming. Talking about that and a few other Morgan things in just a few.

0: Katie and Company.
1: Morgan Wallen had a few headlines over the weekend, so let's review. One was that he teased new music. Very exciting.
2: But if it was meant to be, we'd have been by now. Been by now.
1: Sounds like another Morgan Wallen bop to me. Morgan was also in headlines this weekend because he had to cancel his show due to high winds, which of course was a bummer. Then there was the throwing of the cell phone. If you missed this video, a security guard at one of his concerts was filming and he actually walked over, grabbed the phone and chucked it. Now, I have no inside intel on this, but if I had to guess, and this is purely a guess, maybe he was frustrated that the security guard who was supposed to be working was filming him. I'm not sure the reaction matched the crime, but it's Morgan, so anything he does is just going to get way more press and way more scrutiny.

National Best Friends Day, so you better text your bestie immediately. Tell her Katie said you had to. And I'm saying her because no men will do this, but like the girlies for sure will.

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1: Florida Georgia Line is back. Is new music coming? A new tour? Hear what they had to say about it in just a few.

0: Katie and Company.
1: Last week at CMA Fest, Florida Georgia Line announced they are officially back. After a several years long hiatus, Tyler Hubbard and Brian Kelly from Florida Georgia Line reunited at CMA Fest last week, which now has everyone asking, what's next? Here's what Tyler told my friends Rob and Holly.
2: No, we're just having a good time with it, and it's super low key, and we're really grateful to honestly have our friendship back and just excited about where that's going. It feels stronger than ever, and you know, the music's kind of been a cherry on top for both of us. You know, it's like, let's get our friendship back, and then we'll think about music if that's the play. And the more we hang out, the more we want to play music together. So we just, we've had a few opportunities and got to play a few things together, and it's just felt incredible. So, we're all in a really good place, really exciting place, and I think next year is going to be a lot of fun.
1: So it sounds like, yes, they are back, and 2027 may be the year that we get a tour and then hopefully more new music at some point this year. Everything feels so much better now that these two are getting along, right? It's just good vibes.

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There's four whole days this time. If you've got purchases to make, listen, hold off on those if you can so you can save some monies.

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1: Co Wetzel sent us a taxidermied turkey.
0: Yeah,
1: like a dead stuffed turkey. I asked him to, and I will explain why in just a few.

0: Katie and Company.
1: So a couple years ago, when we moved into the new Katie and Company studio here in Nashville, we had this empty wall that we were like, what are we going to put on here? And my boss was like, ha, why not a bunch of taxidermy? So we started telling all of the country artists who hunt to bring us your weirdest taxidermy. And it got weird fast. I've got a buck with one eye from Lee Bryce. I've got a blind coyote from Luke Bryan. I've got a ram that's being ridden by a squirrel and a cowboy hat sitting on a saddle from Brantley Gilbert. And now I have an enormous taxidermy turkey from Co Wetzel. Now, what usually happens with this entire thing is that an artist will come in, they love the taxidermy, and they'll be like, oh my gosh, I'm gonna send you something. And then I spend the next 6 months to a year texting their team being like, hey, can you get me that dead animal? Which is exactly what happened with Co Wetzel. So I just wanna give a shout out to his team for letting me harass them for 18 months and finally getting us this bird. If you need a visual, you can see it right now on Instagram and Facebook at Katie and Company.

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So text your bestie. Tell her Katie said you had to. And I'm saying her because no guys will do this, but the girlies, they for sure will.

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1: Zach Top, thank you so much for coming to see us today.
2: What's
1: we appreciate
2: happening?
1: It. How
2: Thanks.
1: Are you?
2: Glad to be here. Doing all right.
1: Yeah? I feel like you have been so busy all over the place. I know you got tons of shows and stuff going on. What have you been doing when you're not on the road? Are you working on anything at home?
2: Oh, yeah. Trying to keep my garage clean.
1: Impossible
2: Play a bunch of golf. Yeah, it is. It is. You get it clean one day, and then the next day it looks like a tornado came through there. But
1: do you have like a workshop out there and stuff? Or
2: yeah, a little bit. Yeah, I got some tools, and yeah, I like to tinker around with stuff every now and then. But yeah, doing some of that, playing a little golf.
1: That is exactly what I would expect you to be doing in your downtime. I'm going to play your song, I Never Lie, right now, and then coming up, I want you to tell us the story behind it. Here's Zach Top.

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1: You know Zach Top's song, I Never Lie, but do you know the story behind it? Zach's going to tell us that coming up in just a few on the Superstar Power Hour. We were sitting

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1: Zach Topp is here hanging out with us all this week, and we kicked off the Superstar Power Hour today by playing your first number one song, I Never Lie. Can you tell us the story behind that song?
2: The song, it's funny, I've gotten asked this question a lot, obviously, because it's our big hit, and there's just no deep story to it. I'm a sarcastic person, and so I believe it was Carson Chamberlain's idea, co-writer and producer on my records. I can't remember how he had it set up, but anyway, we somehow stumbled through a chorus like just really, really fast, and I just loved it because it's a whole. I'm a sarcastic person, and so the whole song is a sarcastic joke, and it sounds like it's some sad, you know, lonesome song,
1: right?
2: And it's all a big joke. So that's kind of, that tickled me. I was really proud of it. Second we were done writing it, I knew I loved it. Nobody had it picked to be a radio single or anything, or, you know, might have thought that it was going to be the thing that blew up for me. I mean, we wrote it right there on Music Row. Another day in the office, came in, and, you know, sometimes they're good and sometimes they're great.
1: Yeah.
2: We had a great one that day.
1: You sure did. And you've got another great single out right now called South of Sanity, which we're going to play in just a little bit. And Zach is going to tell us the story behind that.

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1: Zach Top is here all this week hanging out with us. And in just a minute, I want to play your latest single, South of Sanity. But first, can you share the story behind that song?
2: Yeah, this one's really cool. It's such a balance in songwriting between taking a very personal, specific experience and turning that into something universal that everyone can relate to. Because that personal element of it, putting a little bit of your soul into it, is part of the magic of what makes people feel something. Mm-hmm. And that's why, you know, AI is never going to write a song that really makes you feel something. So you have to have that personal experience, which this song obviously is written from the perspective of a touring musician. Mm. But I love how, and we wrote it in that perspective, but it feels really, it's connected with a lot of people, and I think makes sense. You know, anybody that's got to be away from home for work and try to balance that, how much you're chasing the gig or the dream or whatever, and maintaining your home life, and is anybody can relate to that, you know, truck drivers, traveling nurses, military,
1: exactly,
2: you know, rodeo cowboys,
1: yeah,
2: you know, there's a lot of gigs where you spend a lot of time away from home, and so I feel like we stumbled around and kind of captured that magic of making that pretty specific type of story that all of us in the room that day, you know, have lived ourselves, but made that feel like something everybody could latch on to a little bit. So I love that song. Really, really proud of that one as well.
1: We're going to play it for you right now. This is Zach Top, South of Sanity, on the Superstar Power Hour. Blame.

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1: It's the Rob and Holly Show with Coop in for Rob. Holly, I don't know how you do it, but you are everywhere all the time. Fresh back from CMA Fest. We got to get to that a little bit later on in the show.
2: I had an amazing time, and I had dinner with a giant country music artist. I need to tell you about that. And then also, I was like the first interview after Tyler Hubbard got back together with FGL.
1: Get out of here. You're kidding me.
2: No, and like the things that he said. So we're gonna cover that too. We'll replay that as well. So lots going on.
1: Also, don't forget Luke Bryan's coming to Pine Knob this summer. We got your tickets coming up.

0: Hey, it's the Rob and Holly Show with Coop in for Rob. Your son, Jonathan, is he into these squishies, Holly?
1: I think I know what you're talking about.
0: They're
1: yes,
0: like
1: he does love a squishy.
0: Squishy things, like it could be a random octopus or...
1: Yes.
0: Or they have like these dumplings now that you can get. And they're just squishy little toys, right?
1: And they have like a gel or like
0: yes,
1: a liquid in them. Yes. Are your kids into them?
0: Not only are they into them, apparently this is the new... Because when I was a kid, it was like Pogs. Do you remember Pogs? We would trade
1: mm-hmm.
0: Pogs and
1: yep.
0: things like that. Well, I guess
1: yes.
0: this is the new Pogs. They all carry around boxes of these squishies because my daughter had a sleepover and the girls come over and they all have boxes of 12, 20, 30 squishies and they trade each other these squishies back.
1: That's crazy. My son is more into Pokemon cards. Like he loves like an actually good investment, which I'm very proud of him for
0: right.
1: that. You know, I feel like Pokemon cards, that's a good investment. But I will tell you is that my sister-in-law, she was playing with a squishy, her and her daughter. They yeah. each had a squishy at a recital and it busted
0: yep.
1: and it broke all in front of the row in front of her where people were like, someone spit in my hair.
0: Oh, I'm sorry. That's a squishy.
1: You got to be careful.
0: You
1: have to be careful.

0: It's Rob and Holly show with Coop in for Rob. Holly, you are all over the place, fresh back from CMA Fest. How did it go?
1: I mean, you hear my voice. Yeah. It's not perfect. It's not perfect. I had so much fun, and I sort of had dinner with Jason Aldean. So let me tell you, we're on Broadway, all right? We go into this like Mexican restaurant, and they are not seating us like in this one section. There's so many tables. And I'm like, can we just sit right there? And they're like, oh, it's reserved. I had to be that person. I was like, can we just get a manager? Otherwise, they were sitting us right next to the kitchen door. Yeah. I did not realize that the reason why they didn't want to sit there, and they did. They finally were like, fine, just sit there. It's fine. Is because Jason Aldean was directly across from me.
0: Get out of here. Within my eyesight.
1: I was practically having dinner with Jason Aldean.
0: Did you say anything or did you like keep it quiet? Because that's obviously why they were keeping the buffer, right?
1: Yes, I did not. But he saw me, like, I saw my peripheral, like, two times he, like, looked directly at me, like, oh, hey, like, I think he was like, oh, hey, Holly, I know you.
0: Like, acknowledging
1: and moving on. But I didn't say anything.
0: Yeah, yeah, yeah.
1: Yeah, I was like, clearly, Jason, I'm also having a private meal. Just kidding.
0: Right, right. I also need a little space right now, please.
1: Yeah, if you were wondering what he ordered, Jason Aldean ordered the fajitas.
0: Wow, all right, okay.
1: They came sizzling, yes, and so it was great. So CMA Fest, like, that's the thing. You're on Broadway, you don't know who you're going to run into.
0: Well, I was going to say, that's the thing to think about when you are on Broadway, because I have been that fan walking down there and going, I wonder if, like, Jason Aldean's in one of these places right now. The answer is yes.
1: Yeah.
0: Yes.
1: Yep.
0: Whoever it is, they're there.

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2: 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But northbound I-275 near 8 Mile Road, state police telling us car parts fell off of a truck. A cleanup is underway. You may see 10 to 15 minute delays in that stretch. Broken down vehicle along northbound I-275 on the ramp to westbound I-94.

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0: 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I don't even know if I believe this. You can Alabama your hot dog?
1: Apparently, it's a new thing, and ketchup is out. You put ketchup on your dog? Out. Mustard? Out. Onions? Out. You gotta Alabama your hot dog this summer.
0: All right. We'll find out what that is coming up next. Got a little

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17: Two-time liberal loser John James was the only Michigan Republican to support the dangerous kill switch mandate, which, starting next year, allows the government and AI to determine when we can drive our own cars. What next, John? Kill switches is something they'd mandate in China. Perry Johnson is Michigan's conservative voice for freedom from dangerous liberal mandates and painful taxes. 4747. President Trump wrote, Perry Johnson is a brilliant businessman who has enjoyed great success. Above all, he loves our country. Vote Perry Johnson for governor.
18: I'm Perry Johnson, and I approve this message. 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
28: 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Northbound I-275 near 8 Mile Road. That debris incident.

0: clearing up right now. Still dealing with the delays you're going to find along southbound I-75 just after M15 Ortonville Road. A car driven off into the right ditch and the right shoulder is blocked as well. I'm Val Berry with traffic.
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0: It's the Rob and Holly show with Coop in for Rob. Life can be a lot, Holly, so why don't we put smiles on people's faces instead?
1: All right, let's do it with some good news. If you were like, oh my God, I need a good feel-good story, we've got it for you. We're going to tell you coming up.
2: Lord knows I got a time, and there's a few in here tonight. 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
21: 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That new problem? Eastbound M14 just after Beck. You have an accident blocking the left shoulder and the right shoulder. There's a crash along eastbound I-94 just after Middle Belt, where the right shoulder is blocked there. Police are on the scene. I'm Val Beery with traffic.
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And that's when I realized that she was every cowboy's dream come true.

0: 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We got them for you. He's coming to town, two dates, Pine Knob. These tickets are for July 12th. So if you already have tickets for the other show on the 11th, we've got them for July 12th. Your shot to win with that keyword coming up. 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

0: Rob and Holly show with Coop and for Rob. Teachers are just, they're like a special breed of people for the most part. Just incredible people, aren't they?
1: They really are. And what this one teacher in Iowa has done actually goes above and beyond. So she is doing her like last year of teaching. She's retiring from teaching. And so she tried to make her last year the most special. And that is she made quilts for each of her students to give out for that year.
0: You're kidding me.
1: Isn't that absolutely incredible?
0: That is
1: everyone's getting a quilt. Like she's leaving and then she's giving quilt. I was like, how much love is there that a child would get something like that and just be like, oh my God.
0: And that's
1: something they appreciate it.
0: No, they don't right now. Definitely not. But I think later on when they become, you know, adults, they'll look back and be like, wow, that is incredible. Cause it really is incredible.
1: It is incredible. You know, that happened something like at my son's school. By the way, these are all second graders that this was for. And I think he was in like first grade or kindergarten. And the teacher's mom made all the students scarves, like knitted them scarves. Yeah. And he still has his scarf and like he like loves it.
0: Adorable.
1: Like it is like special to him. Yeah. So I think maybe they'll appreciate it. I hope so.

0: It's the Rob and Holly Show coming up in Country Dirt. Riley Green has finally spoken out about his song, Holly POS, and like whether maybe it has anything or maybe it doesn't have anything to do with Megan Maroney.
1: Oh, I mean, just to refresh everyone, okay, Megan Maroney puts out her new album, okay? And then that like same day, within 24 hours, he put out the song POS on his socials. And everyone was like, oh my God, it's totally a response to Megan Maroney. So finally he's talking about it, and we'll tell you what he said coming up.
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10: 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Northbound I-275 near 8 Mile Road. That debris incident clearing up right now. Still dealing with the delays you're going to find along southbound I-75 just after M15 Ortonville Road. A car driven off into the right ditch and the right shoulder is blocked as well. I'm Val Berry with traffic.
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1: Now that is filthy.
2: So Riley Green has finally spoken out, Holly, about the song POS, which, as you were just saying a while ago, like, this song drops right after Megan's, and people are kind of like, look, 1 + 1 = 2, right?
3: I mean, 100%. And it's funny because in other interviews, Megan is talking about, she was like, oh, you'll know exactly who, what song I'm writing about who. And definitely there is like a diss track to Riley Green on her new album.
2: Sure.
3: I mean, that allegedly, right? She's never confirmed it, but she kind of did. Then Riley Green, within 24 hours of Megan putting out her album, this is like back when she put out her album, he put out the song POS, which you know that stands for.
2: Right.
3: And everyone was like, oh my God, it's totally about Megan Maroney. But guess what? He finally talked about it. And he's like, I wrote that song like 6 months before the album even came out. It just happened to be the day I was home. I wanted to post a song and I posted it. And it just got talked about a lot. So that's what he's saying. He's saying it had really nothing to do with Megan Maroney.
2: Holly, okay, here's what I'm going to say. I hope I don't get in trouble for saying this. But look, they have teams of people. And you're telling me there's not one person in his team that said, hey, wait a minute, this happened today. Are you still okay with dropping this? He had to okay it. Come on.
3: Yes. Okay, that is the other hypothesis. That all of this has been calculated to toy with us, so that we consume more of the music. And you know what? I'm okay. I'm all right with it. I love all the drama, no matter what the reason for.

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And then we'll see you at Hoedown.

0: Well, the news broke last week, Holly, that Florida Georgia Line are officially coming back together, and we all freaked out, but we haven't heard from them yet, really, not officially anyway.
1: Well, no. I mean, they did show up at the CMA Fest stage at Nissan Stadium, and the whole stadium went insane because here they are together again on the stage. What does this all mean? Well, I got to talk to Tyler Hubbard at CMA Fest, and we're going to play you what Tyler Hubbard said about

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0: Hey, it's the Rob and Holly show. This is pretty cool because we know Florida Georgia Line, they are officially back together. They hopped on the CMA Fest stage. You were at CMA Fest, Holly, and you're actually the first person to officially talk to Tyler after the news broke.
1: It's kind of crazy because I was like, oh man, the pressure's on. I got to ask all the good questions that we all have wanted to know the answers to. So this is what Tyler said, and it's kind of funny because he says it himself. He's figuring out everything in real time. Like, as he was answering my questions, he's like, I'm actually trying to figure that out. But listen to what he says about FGL getting back together.
2: We just started hanging out again, you know, and we went on a hike, and then we went on a fishing trip, and then we went on a ski trip, and now we got about 17 vacations planned together. And we think this is really working out well for us. You know, the music's kind of been a cherry on top for both of us, you know. It's like, let's get our friendship back, and then we'll think about music if that's the play. And the more we hang out, the more we want to play music together. I think next year is going to be a lot of fun.
3: Next year, so there will be more, because I want to ask, you guys played Nissan Stadium. Everyone freaked out. Everyone was going crazy. What was that like for you?
2: It was pretty awesome. I'm not going to lie. It was probably one of the highlights of my whole career. I'm extremely grateful, and it got us excited and pumped. And yeah, we had a hard time falling asleep that night.
3: So I have to tell you that when I see you guys together, and I'm like, FGL's back. But I was like, but wait. What does this mean for the Tyler Hubbard stuff? That, you know what I mean? Like,
2: yeah,
3: how
2: yeah,
3: does
2: yeah.
3: this?
2: That's a good question.
3: Well, how is this working? We can do both, right? There could be both.
2: I think there's a world we can do both. You know, I'm excited about, you know, BK and I, we said, man, we just want to get on stage and play some shows, you know, and have a good time and bring the party and, you know, celebrate the years of music that we made. And so we're having fun with that, but I think we're going to allow ourselves enough freedom and flexibility to both continue to pursue our solo careers and anything else that our heart leads us to pursue. And so it's a really good place to be. You know, it's really fun. I'm working on a new solo. I mean, I'm working on an album as we speak. Yeah, I still got a lot of plans to keep growing as a solo artist and pushing and building the fan base there and putting out records. And as far as FGL goes, we'll see. But we're excited about playing some shows next year and seeing where it goes from there.
0: Holly, I, for one, am a gigantic FGL fan. I mean, who isn't, right? Like, it's just nice, fun music. I'm so excited.
1: And I'm just so excited that I'm like, yes, they're back together. We're getting more music, and we're going to see them live again soon. Yeah. This is so good.

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1: YCT.

0: It's the Rob and Holly show with Coop and for Rob. Video games. You know, the thing that was really annoying was that you would do all this work and then eventually the companies would like delete the queue. They would wipe out your game because they want you to go buy the new one, right?
1: Correct. Or something like that. So now there is in California, they're doing the Protect Our Games Act, which is forcing these companies to give players at least a 2-month warning before taking a game completely offline or deleting a game. Yeah. So like you're doing all this work and then suddenly your game is gone, all your progress. Yep. That is not allowed anymore. And you know what? I'm all for this.
0: Well, me too, but I'm a little mad. There's a little part of me that's mad because you remember the whole point is like you would pay $50 for a video game and then you'd play it and then they'd wipe it offline. So you just wasted $50. And it reminds me of, you remember the Blu-ray versus HD DVD thingy back in the day? And I went all in on HD, thousands of dollars on these DVDs. I've got like the Friends box set sitting in my closet that I can't watch anymore. Thanks a lot. That's what it reminds me of.
1: It does, 100%.

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4: 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But once you sit in one, it just feels different. 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
15: 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Keeping an eye out on the crash you're going to find along southbound I-75 at 12 Mile Road. The right shoulder is blocked. Remember, this is in the middle of a work zone area. There's also a crash along eastbound I-96. The ramps to M-39, both ramps are blocked. You've got police on scene there. I'm Val Berry with traffic.
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0: Hey, it's the Rob and Holly show coming up. Stella Lefty. I mean, you want to talk about viral, like just shooting to stardom with her song Boston. And we know that she loves her some Vincent Mason. Is Boston, maybe does it have something to do with Vincent, Holly?
1: Well, we're going to ask Stella Lefty in just a few. We're going to get the story behind Boston and if it is actually about Vincent Mason.

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0: You've no doubt heard the song by now because it has gone wildly viral. It is Stella Lefty. The song is Boston. I mean, where did it come from, I guess, right?
1: Well, we asked Stella Lefty, and here's what she said about Boston.
2: I wrote the chorus. It honestly was like a two-part situation because I was in Nashville for a writing trip with like one of my best friends. Oh, no. Yeah, this was with Grace, with one of my best friends, Grace. But she hadn't gotten there yet. So it was like there was a three-day period where I was kind of alone, but I was seeing this guy who I'm now dating. And I was bored one day, like right before he came and picked me up. And I was like, I need to just like write something. And I was sitting at the piano and I wrote the chorus like very quickly before he got there. And so I don't know what I was thinking. I think I was just really crushing on him. That's really what it was. I was really crushing on him. And I was like the new obsession of like, you know, being excited to see somebody and just like wondering what will happen was definitely what the vibe was for me that day. On a

0: 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Coop in for Rob Holly, fresh back from CMA Fest. 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
1: I feel like this is, I think, my third or my fourth year going, and each and every year, like, if you've never been to CMA Fest, first off, I strongly suggest that you go. Second, I strongly suggest that you go every single year, because every single year for me has been a different experience, because there's so much to do, there's so much to see, that you can't do it all, like, at CMA Fest. There's no possible way. So, like, this year, I didn't get to go into, like, the big convention center where they have, like, shopping and, like, all the artists are there and they're, like, doing meet and greets and stuff. I didn't make it there, but the last couple years I've been there. This year, like, I made it over to, like, one of the stages to see the Riverfront stage to see artists. Like, it's just so incredible. So if you've never been, I'm just encouraging you right now in this moment, just type in CMA Fest into Google and then just do a little research on CMA Fest and make plans for 2027, because you will not be disappointed.

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19: 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Hey, better news. That accident along southbound I-75 at 12 Mile Road finally cleared. You're still left with the crash you're going to find along northbound 75 after 9 Mile Road. Looks like the right shoulder is blocked. Police are on scene. I'm Val Beery with traffic.
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2: Lord knows I got a time, and there's a few in here line. Well, I've learned my lesson too many times. Blows like you put me first.

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1: Time for the last laugh with Rob and Holly. Jimmy Schubert has had it with therapy cats.
2: 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And here he is.
3: Is that where we're at as a species? I can't get through my day without my therapy cat. He calms me down. Yeah, I get it, lady. 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But you're on an airplane, you lunatic. And if the 9 prescription pill bottles in your purse ain't getting you there, I hardly think the therapy cat's gonna take you over the top. 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We're talking about a cat freaks out over a vacuum cleaner. How the hell you think he's gonna handle a 747? Sure enough, the plane takes off, the cabin decompresses, that poor cat starts freaking out. Hang on. Hey, lady, I'm not a tightest, but your therapy cat's having a nervous breakdown. Oh,

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10: 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We're keeping a close eye out on the accident along northbound I-75 just after 9 Mile Road. The right shoulder is blocked. Traffic signals are not working well along Carroll Road at Wise and Commerce Township, flashing in all directions, treated as an always stop. I'm Val Beery with traffic.
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It's Riley Green and Change My Mind on the top 7 at 7. And we have a new number one. It has something to do with this year's hoedown. So stick around to find out. Megan Maroney, Beautiful Things.

the bad boy of country music, Morgan Wallen, at number 3 on the top 7 and 7. Everybody's talking about how we took the phone from the security guard out in Pittsburgh and he threw it across the stage. Hey, you know, just been having one of those tours. At number 2, Jason Aldean.

7, the biggest songs in the D, and the number one song belongs to Hoedown artist Gorey Kent. I cannot wait to see him. Make sure you get your tickets. 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

hope you had a great weekend. I'm Roxanne in for Coop, and I have to detox. It was my birthday last week. I've seriously been partying since Memorial Day for my birthday. Your girl is tapped out. I love to drink. I love cake. I've had enough. Here's

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